inspiring what you've been for me for all this time. And I love you.

when he grows up, he passes down that word like granddad did for me. I don't care if he's out in California, goes up north, or stays put here in town.

Dear viewer, welcome. You are about to experience a pioneering project called Zero Volume.

featuring Blue Vertigo immediately offered their support to the entire operation. Every musician will use a machine specifically designed to visualize the individual soundtracks of the song Disco Laberinto. This is the bass drum.

the keyboards. The lyrics of the song, translated into sign language, slightly differ from the original.